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5: Here's your Yazoo area weather forecast from your Power 107 Satellite Weather Center. Scattered thunderstorms this evening, then mainly cloudy overnight, low of 72, winds light and variable. Tomorrow, showers early, then scattered thunderstorms developing later, a high near 85. And tomorrow night, cloudy skies with a low of 71, winds light and variable. 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
5: Here's your Yazoo area weather forecast from your Power 107 Satellite Weather Center. Scattered thunderstorms this evening, then mainly cloudy overnight, low of 72, winds light and variable. Tomorrow, showers early, then scattered thunderstorms developing later, a high near 85, and tomorrow night, cloudy skies with a low of 71, winds light and variable. 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
2: Tariffs are pushing these shoppers to consider American-made vehicles, with 42% saying that tariffs have made them more likely to buy an American-made vehicle.
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7: 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The Ronald Reagan Presidential Library in Simi Valley, California, houses the actual Air Force One used in his time. The George W. Bush Presidential Center in Dallas, Texas, has a 9/11 artifact and memorial display and an interactive Decision Points theater that allows guests to step into the shoes of the president during a crisis. 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I'm Peter Greenberg, and this is today's Worldwide Travel Minute.
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9: Here's your Yazoo area weather forecast from your Power 107 Satellite Weather Center. Scattered thunderstorms this evening, then mainly cloudy overnight, low of 72, winds light and variable. Tomorrow, showers early, then scattered thunderstorms developing later, a high near 85. And tomorrow night, cloudy skies with a low of 71, winds light and variable. 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
6: Here's your Yazoo area weather forecast from your Power 107 Satellite Weather Center. Scattered thunderstorms this evening, then mainly cloudy overnight, low of 72, winds light and variable. Tomorrow, showers early, then scattered thunderstorms developing later, a high near 85, and tomorrow night, cloudy skies with a low of 71, winds light and variable. 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
5: Here's your Yazoo area weather forecast from your Power 107 Satellite Weather Center. Scattered thunderstorms this evening, then mainly cloudy overnight, low of 72, winds light and variable. Tomorrow, showers early, then scattered thunderstorms developing later, a high near 85, and tomorrow night, cloudy skies with a low of 71, winds light and variable. 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
1: Do tariffs inspire people to buy American? There is some evidence to that effect. This is Jeff Gilbert with the Car Chronicles. 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
2: Tariffs are pushing these shoppers to consider American-made vehicles, with 42% saying that tariffs have made them more likely to buy an American-made vehicle.
1: The study also indicated that cost was the top thing buyers were concerned about, but there were some cases where people are willing to spend more.
2: When we asked shoppers if they'd be willing to pay more for a vehicle if it creates more jobs in the U.S., 57 said they are willing to pay more. Of those willing to pay more, the vast majority are willing to spend around 5 to 10% more for a vehicle if it keeps jobs in the U.S.
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3: Here's your Yazoo area weather forecast from your Power 107 Satellite Weather Center. Scattered thunderstorms this evening, then mainly cloudy overnight, low of 72, winds light and variable. Tomorrow, showers early, then scattered thunderstorms developing later, a high near 85. And tomorrow night, cloudy skies with a low of 71, winds light and variable. 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
2: Here's your Yazoo area weather forecast from your Power 107 Satellite Weather Center. Scattered thunderstorms this evening, then mainly cloudy overnight, low of 72, winds light and variable. Tomorrow, showers early, then scattered thunderstorms developing later, a high near 85. And tomorrow night, cloudy skies with a low of 71, winds light and variable. 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
6: Here's your Yazoo area weather forecast from your Power 107 Satellite Weather Center. Scattered thunderstorms this evening, then mainly cloudy overnight, low of 72, winds light and variable. Tomorrow, showers early, then scattered thunderstorms developing later, a high near 85. And tomorrow night, cloudy skies with a low of 71, winds light and variable. 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
3: Here's your Yazoo area weather forecast from your Power 107 Satellite Weather Center. Scattered thunderstorms this evening, then mainly cloudy overnight, low of 72, winds light and variable. Tomorrow, showers early, then scattered thunderstorms developing later, a high near 85. And tomorrow night, cloudy skies with a low of 71, winds light and variable. 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
2: Here's your Yazoo area weather forecast from your Power 107 Satellite Weather Center. Scattered thunderstorms this evening, then mainly cloudy overnight, low of 72, winds light and variable. Tomorrow, showers early, then scattered thunderstorms developing later, a high near 85. And tomorrow night, cloudy skies with a low of 71, winds light and variable. 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
1: The World Cup is a high-visibility event for car makers. This is Jeff Gilbert with the Car Chronicles. Hyundai's been a top-tier sponsor for 27 years, its sister brand Kia joining more recently. Hyundai Marketing Chief Sean Gilpin says this gives them exposure on a global scale.
2: It's just one of the biggest and best places in terms of a platform that has this much global reach where we can really get in front of billions of people all at the same time.
1: Hyundai providing travel and accommodations to show us what they're doing at a World Cup game in New Jersey. 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
1: 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With the Car Chronicles, I'm Jeff Gilbert.
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1: The World Cup is a high visibility event for car makers. This is Jeff Gilbert with the Car Chronicles. Hyundai's been a top tier sponsor for 27 years, its sister brand Kia joining more recently. Hyundai marketing chief Sean Gilpin says this gives them exposure on a global scale.
2: It's just one of the biggest and best places in terms of a platform that has this much global reach where we can really get in front of billions of people all at the same time.
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1: 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With the Car Chronicles, I'm Jeff Gilbert.
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1: 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Colossians 3:16 says, "Let the message of Christ dwell among you richly as you teach and admonish one another with all wisdom through psalms, hymns, and songs from the Spirit." 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
1: Mosquitoes aren't just a nuisance, they transmit disease. So when you bring everyone over for a backyard barbecue, keeping them away is a priority. Johns Hopkins mosquito expert Christopher Potter says if he'd rather not pass out the bug spray, there are other products that are quite effective.
2: There's a class of spatial repellents that are also insecticides that work pretty well. It's these pyrethroid classes like transfluthrin, permethrin, and you can buy them as it heats it up basically to get it out into the air. That's pretty effective because it insecticides, so if the mosquito comes in contact with it, it will die. And also they don't like the odor of it as well. So that one's pretty good for backyard barbecues. Otherwise, you have to use like a spatial repellent. One of these oil of lemon eucalyptus is pretty decent. That's like a lemony odor to it, so it smells actually pretty good.
1: Potter notes that many of the lotions and sprays that are applied to the skin may also smell pretty good to humans, even though they're noxious to mosquitoes. At Johns Hopkins, I'm Elizabeth Tracy.
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1: Mosquitoes aren't just a nuisance, they transmit disease. So when you bring everyone over for a backyard barbecue, keeping them away is a priority. Johns Hopkins mosquito expert Christopher Potter says if you'd rather not pass out the bug spray, there are other products that are quite effective.
2: There's a class of spatial repellents that are also insecticides that work pretty well. It's these pyrethroid classes like transfluthrin, permethrin, and you can buy them as it heats it up basically to get it out into the air. That's pretty effective because it insecticides, so if the mosquito comes in contact with it, it will die. And also they don't like the odor of it as well. So that one's pretty good for backyard barbecues. Otherwise, you have to use like a spatial repellent. One of these, oil of lemon eucalyptus, is pretty decent. That's like a lemony odor to it, so it smells pretty good.
1: Potter notes that many of the lotions and sprays that are applied to the skin may also smell pretty good to humans, even though they're noxious to mosquitoes. At Johns Hopkins, I'm Elizabeth Tracy.
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on a warm summer's evening, on a train bound for nowhere, I met up with a gambler. We were both too tired to sleep, so we took turns of staring

0: A blood test used for population-based cancer screening fell short of allowing cancers to be detected earlier, was cost prohibitive, and delayed diagnosis for others, a new study shows. Johns Hopkins Kimmel Cancer Center Director William Nelson says both false positive results, where the test shows a cancer is present but it's not, and false negative results are problematic.
1: Those are the kinds of things that consume resources, particularly false positives. If you have a suspicion of something and then you have to chase it down, it consumes resources. If you didn't have a cancer, then you wouldn't have been subjected to that. If you had a positive test, how sure is it that you actually have a cancer? That's the predictive value. In a resource-constrained environment, the real premium tests are those that have a high negative predictive value, i.e., you undergo a test that says you don't need to do 10 more things, that you are, in fact, safe for the time being, and you're sure that you're safe.
0: At Johns Hopkins, I'm Elizabeth Tracy.
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6: Ashley Cook just unveiled the track list for her sophomore album, Ashley Cook. On social media, she revealed the track list in the form of a custom jean jacket featuring embroidered patches inspired by the album. Each patch is stitched with hidden references to the album, including gold stars, a glass of wine, silhouettes of California and Florida, her astrological symbol, Gemini, and more. Bailey Zimmerman and DJ Diesel, aka Shaquille O'Neal, are set to headline the Summer Fest 2026. The two-day festival is taking place in downtown Wichita, Kansas, September 25th through the 26th. 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
7: Here's your Yazoo area forecast from your Power 107 Satellite Weather Center. Mostly sunny and humid for your Tuesday with a few clouds here and there. A high of 98. We are under an extreme heat warning until 9 p.m. The heat index could rise to 114. Generally fair tonight with a low of 77. Sunny skies tomorrow with near record high temperatures. 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
3: I'm Kelly Bennett for SuperTalk Mississippi News. 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My-

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1: A look at your state forecast from the National Weather Service. Northern Mississippi will be sunny today with patchy morning fog and highs in the mid to upper 90s. Heat index readings will be from 112 to 117. Tonight will be mostly clear with lows in the upper 70s. Central Mississippi will be sunny with patchy fog in the morning and a chance of showers and thunderstorms that could produce locally heavy rainfall. Highs will be in the upper 90s with heat index readings from 112 to 117. Tonight will be mostly clear with lows in the mid to upper 70s. Southern Mississippi, sunny today with a slight chance of showers and thunderstorms that could produce heavy rainfall. Highs will be in the mid to upper 90s with heat index readings from 112 to 117. Tonight will be clear with lows in the upper 70s.
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7: Here's your Yazoo area forecast from your Power 107 Satellite Weather Center. Mostly sunny and humid for your Tuesday with a few clouds here and there. A high of 98. We are under an extreme heat warning until 9 p.m. The heat index could rise to 114. Generally fair tonight with a low of 77. Sunny skies tomorrow with near record high temperatures. 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

0: From Pluto to Tinsley, we've got you covered. Modern classic country hits on Power 107. This is Did You Know Mississippi, and I'm Emily Tillman. Did you know that one of the governors of Mississippi was a great-great-grandfather of one of the most beloved comedians and actors of all time? Anselm J. McLaren was born in Brandon, Mississippi on March 26, 1848. He became a district attorney at just 21 and was considered one of the foremost lawyers in the state of Mississippi. He was the first governor elected under the Mississippi Constitution of 1890. McLaren's great-granddaughter, born Laurie McLaren, was born in Jackson, Mississippi in 1922 and would become a model and an actress in a ton of commercials in the 1950s. Laurie would eventually marry a senior executive of Ford Motor Company's Lincoln Mercury division named Robert Fitzgerald Williams. And they would have a son together by the name of Robin McLaren Williams. Robin Williams would grow up to be one of the most well-known and loved comedians and actors of all time, earning multiple Grammys, Golden Globes, Emmys, and one Oscar. Said Robin of his mother, "Those of us with Southern mothers really are very lucky, I think." And I think so too, Robin. And that's been Did You Know Mississippi? I'm Emily Tillman.
1: You remember Whoopee Cushions?
2: We had a couple of those that we bring in.
1: They've been going strong for 50 years, and they're still funny.
2: They are. Nothing like a good whoopee cushion before a press conference, right, Mr.
1: That's
2: Reagan?
1: That's right. Put a little water in it, too. It's really a pain.
2: No, I've just come back from the doctor.
3: Oh, God!
0: 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Good Tuesday morning out there to you, Yazoo. It is July 21st, and I'm doing well. I hope you're doing well, too. Today is National Junk Food Day. So here's your excuse to get all the Pringles and Cheetos and Snicker bars and whatever else you like. It is National Junk Food Today. And I have to wonder if tomorrow is National Workout Day, National Exercise Day. Here's Jeff Foxworthy.
4: Just a week ago, I was hosting a thing down in Atlanta where I'm from, and a guy and his wife came up to me and he said, I guess you've heard every redneck thing that's ever been told. And I kind of thought I had, but I smiled and talked to him, and the guy said, but we swore if we ever met you that we were going to share this story with you. He said, last Thanksgiving, we went down to South Georgia to visit my wife's family, and while we were there, her brother got his nipple bitten off by a beaver. And I said, you have my attention. That's not really a story you can walk away from at that point. You're almost pushed to say, how did that happen? And apparently, as they told this story, this young man and his friend were driving down the road and a beaver ran out in front of them and they hit it with a car. And in the conversation that ensued following that accident, they decided that they needed this beaver to take to the taxidermist because they didn't know anybody that had a mounted beaver in their home. So they climbed down in the ditch and they found this animal. And she said her brother picked him up by the tail and he said, look, he ain't even bloody or cut up or nothing. And that's about the moment that the beaver came back to life and bit his nipple off. You gotta think about that story for a while. I mean, think about it at the hospital later on when the doctor comes in and goes, what's wrong with the guy in room number 3? No, really, what happened to him? The only time in history the headline of the paper could include the words beaver and nipple and nobody would be offended by it.

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1: I'm Kelly Bennett for SuperTalk Mississippi News. Tropical Storm Bertha is forecast to remain along the northern Gulf Coast early this week, dropping heavy rain along the coasts of Mississippi, Florida, and Alabama, while the system pushes west toward Texas. Fox Weather's Melanie Black has the latest.
2: Maximum sustained winds coming in at 50 miles per hour. The structure is still very ragged, and it's about 110 miles southwest of Panama. The intensity expected to stay in check. This is expected to remain a tropical storm, as we have a couple of things that are going to hinder its development. We have northeasterly shear and some dry air working on in. Tropical storms, they do not like that. We already have tropical storm watches that are in place from Florida all the way through to Louisiana. And then looking at where we have that tropical storm warning coming in for Alabama, Mississippi and into Louisiana.
1: Sandbag locations have been opened in all three coastal counties.
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1: An anonymous tip regarding a 14-year-old juvenile who was reported to be pregnant has led to two arrests. According to the Pearl River County Sheriff's Office, Dawson Brown was arrested on Friday. He's charged with one count of statutory rape, two counts of sexual battery, and one count of human trafficking. Sabrina Brown was also arrested for active felony warrants for conspiracy to commit tampering with evidence, attempted tampering with physical evidence, and child neglect. The investigation is ongoing and additional arrests are possible. Former Mississippi Senator John Polk has passed away at the age of 77. Polk served in the Senate as a Republican for 14 years. He represented areas in Lamar and Pearl River counties. 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
5: 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Here's your Yazoo area forecast from your Power 107 Satellite Weather Center. Mostly sunny and humid for your Tuesday, with a few clouds here and there, a high of 98. We are under an extreme heat warning until 9 p.m. The heat index could rise to 114. Generally fair tonight with a low of 77. Sunny skies tomorrow with near record high temperatures. 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
4: Saying no is okay, and here's what I like to say. 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
5: Deborah Pagay on Focus on the Family Minute explaining why we shouldn't overload our already busy schedules.
4: I'm mad about it. 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
6: Yeah.
4: When I had a pastor say, listen, I just keep piling it on until they say, that's enough. 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I never got a chance to come into the service. I was busy with the children's church. Well, you could have just said, this is as much as I can handle.
5: More from Deborah at FamilyMinute.org.
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1: Here's your Yazoo area forecast from your Power 107 Satellite Weather Center. Mostly sunny and humid for your Tuesday with a few clouds here and there. A high of 98. We are under an extreme heat warning until 9 p.m. The heat index could rise to 114. Generally fair tonight with a low of 77. Sunny skies tomorrow with near record high temperatures. 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
1: Ashley Cook just unveiled the track list for her sophomore album, Ashley Cook. On social media, she revealed the track list in the form of a custom jean jacket featuring embroidered patches inspired by the album. Each patch is stitched with hidden references to the album, including

0: Gold stars, a glass of wine, silhouettes of California and Florida, her astrological symbol Gemini, and more. Bailey Zimmerman and DJ Diesel, aka Shaquille O'Neal, are set to headline the Somewhere Fest 2026. The two-day festival is taking place in downtown Wichita, Kansas, September 25th through the 26th. 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
2: Here's your Yazoo area forecast from your Power 107 Satellite Weather Center. Mostly sunny and humid for your Tuesday with a few clouds here and there. A high of 98. We are under an extreme heat warning until 9 p.m. The heat index could rise to 114. Generally fair tonight with a low of 77. Sunny skies tomorrow with near record high temperatures. 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
1: I'm Kelly Bennett for SuperTalk Mississippi News. Friday, Governor Tate Reeves signed three bills into law to reform the state's youth court system. Before the legislation passed during a special legislative session, more than half of Mississippi's counties didn't have full-time youth court judges. Nine judges will be added to address that shortage.
2: It is known in the Senate and the House that it, for no less than 15 years, there has been a recommendation for a uniform youth court system statewide.
1: Senator Bryce Wiggins said the previous system wasn't working. Legislation to create new juvenile correctional facilities and invest in intervention services was also part of the package. For more Mississippi news, follow us on Facebook, X, or online at supertalk.fm.
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1: Tropical storm watches and warnings remain in effect for portions of the northern Gulf Coast, including Mississippi, due to Tropical Storm Bertha, which is forecast to drop heavy rain along the coasts of Mississippi, Florida, Alabama, and Louisiana as the system pushes toward Texas. As of 7 this morning, the system is about 175 miles southeast of Mobile, Alabama, moving west-northwest at 5 miles per hour. Fox Weather. There's Melanie Black with more.
6: The intensity expected to stay in check. This is expected to remain a tropical storm as we have a couple of things that are going to hinder its development. We have northeasterly shear and some dry air working on in. Tropical storms, they do not like that. We already have a tropical storm watches that are in place from Florida all the way through to Louisiana. And then looking at where we have that tropical storm warning coming in for Alabama, Mississippi, and into Louisiana.
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1: Here's your Yazoo area forecast from your Power 107 Satellite Weather Center. Mostly sunny and humid for your Tuesday with a few clouds here and there. A high of 98. We are under an extreme heat warning until 9 p.m. The heat index could rise to 114. Generally fair tonight with a low of 77. Sunny skies tomorrow with near record high temperatures. 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
1: I'm Kelly Bennett for SuperTalk Mississippi News, brought to you by Mama Justice. If you've been injured and need legal representation, call Mama Justice for a free consultation at 662-883-6262. Meridian police have arrested and charged two individuals in connection with the death of an eight-month-old in 2023. According to Dark Horse Press, James Parker Jr. was charged with the murder of Xavier Bryant. The baby's mother, Jacquenisha Terrell, was charged with felony child abuse. Bryant was pronounced dead on February 23rd of 2023. An autopsy determined he died from multiple blunt force trauma and ruled his death a homicide. Police say additional charges are possible. For more Mississippi news, find us online at supertalk.fm.
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1: The FDA continues to investigate Taylor Farms amid a nationwide cyclospora outbreak that sickened thousands. Fox's Jonathan Siri has details from Atlanta.
4: Federal health officials say a rapid test linking a lettuce sample to the intestinal parasite cyclospora was a false positive. Nevertheless, they continue to investigate a suspected link to Taylor Farms lettuce. We asked Vanderbilt University epidemiologist William Schaffner to explain what this all means for consumers.
5: The CDC's epidemiologic investigation by the disease detectives still continues to implicate this lettuce, and so don't use it.
4: Taylor Farms, which issued a voluntary recall, announced over the weekend it is no longer sourcing iceberg lettuce grown in central Mexico for the remainder of the growing season.
1: Five cases have been confirmed.
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0: Here's your Yazoo area forecast from your Power 107 Satellite Weather Center. Mostly sunny and humid for your Tuesday with a few clouds here and there. A high of 98. We are under an extreme heat warning until 9 p.m. The heat index could rise to 114. Generally fair tonight with a low of 77. Sunny skies tomorrow with near record high temperatures. 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
5: Here's your Yazoo area forecast from your Power 107 Satellite Weather Center. Mostly sunny and humid for your Tuesday with a few clouds here and there, a high of 98. We are under an extreme heat warning until 9 p.m. The heat index could rise to 114. Generally fair tonight with a low of 77. Sunny skies.

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1: I'm Kelly Bennett for SuperTalk Mississippi News. According to the 10 a.m. update from the National Hurricane Center, hurricane hunters found that Tropical Storm Bertha has gained strength. Data indicates the maximum sustained winds have increased to about 60 miles per hour with higher gusts. Little change in strength is expected today, followed by gradual weakening through the middle of this week. Tropical storm warnings are in effect for the Mississippi coast, where tropical storm conditions are expected tonight and Wednesday. A storm surge watch is also in effect. Forecasters expect the Mississippi coast to experience 2 to 4 feet of storm surge. South Mississippians should expect periods of gusty winds, isolated heavy rains, and rough surf. Now's a great time to go ahead and take pre-storm pictures of your property just in case.
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1: An anonymous tip regarding a 14-year-old juvenile who was reported to be pregnant has led to 2 arrests. According to the Pearl River County Sheriff's Office, Dawson Brown was arrested on Friday. He's charged with 1 count of statutory rape, 2 counts of sexual battery, and 1 count of human trafficking. Sabrina Brown was also arrested for active felony warrants for conspiracy to commit tampering with evidence, attempted tampering with physical evidence, and child neglect. The investigation is ongoing and additional arrests are possible. Former Mississippi Senator John Polk has passed away at the age of 77. Polk served in the Senate as a Republican for 14 years. He represented areas in Lamar and Pearl River counties. 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
4: Colossians 3:16 says, "Let the message of Christ dwell among you richly as you teach and admonish one another with all wisdom through psalms, hymns, and songs from the Spirit." 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Here's your Yazoo area forecast from your Power 107 Satellite Weather Center. Mostly sunny and humid for your Tuesday with a few clouds here and there. A high of 98. We are under an extreme heat warning until 9 p.m. The heat index could rise to 114. Generally fair tonight with a low of 77. Sunny skies tomorrow with near record high temperatures. 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
2: Ashley Cook just unveiled the track list for her sophomore album, Ashley Cook. On social media, she revealed the track list in the form of a custom jean jacket featuring embroidered patches inspired by the album. Each patch is stitched with hidden references to the album, including gold stars, a glass of wine, silhouettes of California and Florida, her astrological symbol, Gemini, and more. 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Shaquille O'Neal, are set to headline the Somewhere Fest 2026. 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I'm Brooke Summers.
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5: 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Here's your Yazoo area forecast from your Power 107 Satellite Weather Center. Mostly sunny and humid for your Tuesday with a few clouds here and there. A high of 98. We are under an extreme heat warning until 9 p.m. The heat index could rise to 114. Tuesday with a few clouds here and there. A high of 98. We are under an extreme heat warning until 9 p.m. The heat index could rise to

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1: With SuperTalk News, I'm JT Mitchell. Hundreds of mourners gathered in Ocean Springs on Monday to remember the life of Nolan Wells, an 18-year-old found dead on Horn Island earlier this month. Lillian Wu reports after the service at Centerpoint Church.
2: Many of them in black and blue, the football star's high school team colors.
3: Piece of our hearts will always be missed.
2: His mother, Christine Wells Wansley, the Reverend Al Sharpton, who gave the eulogy, calling for information about what happened to the 18-year-old who failed to return from a trip to Horn Island, his body found days later on its shores. Authorities have not said they found signs of foul play, but Sharpton is offering a $50,000 reward for information leading to an arrest and conviction. Tyler Perry, who paid for the funeral, is matching that amount.
1: In addition to the $100,000 reward, Pro Football Hall of Famer Terrell Owens said he's throwing in another $25,000 for any information that could lead to a conviction in the case.
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1: Tropical storm warnings are in effect for Hancock, Harrison, and Jackson counties, where tropical storm conditions are expected tonight and tomorrow. A storm surge watch is also in effect. Forecasters say the Mississippi Gulf Coast could experience 2 to 4 feet of storm surge. National Hurricane Center Deputy Director Jamie Rome says the most intense showers are located south of the circulation center, which is currently offshore.
6: And that's because the storm is experiencing what we call northerly shear, or there's strong winds to the north that are pushing all of that shower and thunderstorm activity to the south. That's what is impeding additional development, and we think Bertha is at or near its peak intensity today.
1: South Mississippians should expect periods of gusty winds, isolated heavy rain, and rough surf. Other counties that could be impacted by Tropical Storm Bertha are Emmett, Pearl River, Pike, and Walthall.
7: This is Did You Know Mississippi, and I'm Emily Tillman. Did you know that one of the governors of Mississippi was a great-great-grandfather of one of the most beloved comedians and actors of all time? Anselm J. McLaren was born in Brandon, Mississippi on March 26, 1848. He became a district attorney at just 21 and was considered one of the foremost lawyers in the state of Mississippi. He was the first governor elected under the Mississippi Constitution of 1890. McLaren's great-granddaughter, born Laurie McLaren, was born in Jackson, Mississippi in 1922 and would become a model and an actress in a ton of commercials in the 1950s. Laurie would eventually marry a senior executive of Ford Motor Company's Lincoln Mercury division named Robert Fitzgerald Williams. And they would have a son together by the name of Robin McLaren Williams. Robin Williams would grow up to be one of the most well-known and loved comedians and actors of all time, earning multiple Grammys, Golden Globes, Emmys, and one Oscar. Said Robin of his mother, "Those of us with Southern mothers really are very lucky, I think." And I think so too, Robin. And that's been Did You Know Mississippi? I'm Emily Tillman.
8: You remember Whoopee Cushions?
9: We had a couple of those that we bring in.
8: They've been going strong for 50 years, and they're still funny.
9: They are. Nothing like a good whoopee cushion before a press conference, right, Mr. Reagan?
8: That's right. Put a little water in it, too. It's really a fact.
9: No, I've just come back from the doctor. Oh, God!
7: Here's your Yazoo area forecast from your Power 107 Satellite Weather Center. Mostly sunny and humid for your Tuesday with a few clouds here and there. A high of 98. We are under an extreme heat warning. Until 9 p.m., the heat index could rise to 114. Generally fair tonight with a low of 77. Sunny skies tomorrow with near record high temperatures. 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
0: Here's your Yazoo area forecast from your Power 107 Satellite Weather Center. Mostly sunny and humid for your Tuesday with a few clouds here and there. A high of 98. We are under an extreme heat warning until 9 p.m. The heat index could rise to 114. Generally fair tonight with a low of 77. Sunny skies tomorrow with near record high temperatures. 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
4: 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Here's your Yazoo area forecast from your Power 107 Satellite Weather Center. Mostly sunny and humid for your Tuesday with a few clouds here and there. A high of 98. We are under an extreme heat warning until 9 p.m. The heat index could rise to 114. Generally fair tonight with a low of 77. Sunny skies tomorrow with near record high temperatures. 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
2: 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On social media, she revealed the track list in the form of a custom jean jacket featuring embroidered patches inspired by the album. Each patch is stitched with hidden references to the album, including gold stars, a glass of wine, silhouettes of California and Florida, her astrological symbol, Gemini, and more. Bailey Zimmerman and DJ Diesel, aka Shaquille O'Neal, are set to headline the Somewhere Fest 2026. 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
8: Here's your Yazoo area forecast from your Power 107 Satellite Weather Center. Mostly sunny and humid for your Tuesday with a few clouds here and there. A high of 98. We are under an extreme heat warning until 9 p.m. The heat index could rise to 114. Generally fair tonight with a low of 77. Sunny skies tomorrow with near record high temperatures. 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
1: With the SuperTalk AgriNews Network, I'm JT Mitchell, and here's your closing market report. From the New York Cotton Exchange, October cotton is up 39 cents to 77.46. December cotton is up 42 cents to 79.05. From the Chicago Board of Trade, July soybeans stayed even at $12.07 per bushel. November soybeans are up 23¼ cents to $12.26¼ per bushel. July corn stayed even at $4.33¾ per bushel. December corn is up 5½ cents to $4.73 per bushel. From the mercantile, August live cattle is up 210 to 226.53. October live cattle is up 260 to 223.30. August feeders are up 605 to 352 flat. And September feeders are up 690 to 346.25.
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4: 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Mostly sunny and humid for your Tuesday with a few clouds here and there. A high of 98. We are under an extreme heat warning until 9 p.m. The heat index could rise to 114. Generally fair tonight with a low of 77. Sunny skies tomorrow with near record high temperatures. 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
5: Here's your Yazoo area forecast from your Power 107 Satellite Weather Center. Mostly sunny and humid for your Tuesday with a few clouds here and there. A high of 98. We are under an extreme heat warning until 9 p.m. The heat index could rise to 114. Generally fair tonight with a low of 77. Sunny skies tomorrow with near record high temperatures. 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
1: With the SuperTalk AgriNews Network, I'm JT Mitchell, and here's your closing market report. From the New York Cotton Exchange, October cotton is up 159 to 78.96. December cotton is up 150 to 80.42. From the Chicago Board of Trade, July soybeans stayed even at $12.07 per bushel. November soybeans are down 3.5 cents to $12.22 per bushel. July corn stayed even at $4.33 per bushel. December corn is up 2.25 cents to $4.75 per bushel. From the mercantile, August live cattle is up 15 cents to $226.68. October live cattle is down 8 cents to $223.23. August feeders are down $2.45 to $349.55. And September feeders are down $128 to $344.98.
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0: Here's your Yazoo area forecast from your Power 107 Satellite Weather Center. Mostly sunny and humid for your Tuesday with a few clouds here and there. A high of 98. We are under an extreme heat warning until 9 p.m. The heat index could rise to 114. Generally fair tonight with a low of 77. Sunny skies tomorrow with near record high temperatures. 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
2: 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Mostly sunny and humid for your Tuesday with a few clouds here and there. A high of 98. We are under an extreme heat warning until 9 p.m. The heat index could rise to 114. Generally fair tonight with a low of 77. Sunny skies tomorrow with near record high temperatures. 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
8: Here's your Yazoo area weather forecast from your Power 107 Satellite Weather Center. Partly cloudy tonight with a low of 77, winds light and variable. Tomorrow, partly cloudy, near record high temperatures of 96. And tomorrow night, a few clouds from time to time with a low near 75, winds from the northeast at 10 to 15 miles per hour. 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

0: Hey, little bro. I messed up again, didn't I? But listen, tomorrow morning, first thing, we're hitting those batting cages. Just us. No excuses this time.
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1: Here's your Yazoo area weather forecast from your Power 107 Satellite Weather Center. Partly cloudy tonight with a low of 77, winds light and variable. Tomorrow, partly cloudy, near record high temperatures of 96. And tomorrow night, a few clouds from time to time with a low near 75, winds from the northeast at 10 to 15 miles per hour. 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
3: Ashley Cook just unveiled the track list for her sophomore album, Ashley Cook. On social media, she revealed the track list in the form of a custom jean jacket featuring embroidered patches inspired by the album. Each patch is stitched with hidden references to the album, including gold stars, a glass of wine, silhouettes of California and Florida, her astrological symbol, Gemini, and more. Bailey Zimmerman and DJ Diesel, aka Shaquille O'Neal, are set to headline the Somewhere Fest 2026. The two-day festival is taking place in downtown Wichita, Kansas, September 25th through the 26th. More performers will be announced later, and tickets are on sale right now. 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
4: Here's your Yazoo area weather forecast from your Power 107 Satellite Weather Center. Partly cloudy tonight with a low of 77, winds light and variable. Tomorrow, partly cloudy, near record high temperatures of 96. And tomorrow night, a few clouds from time to time with a low near 75, winds from the northeast at 10 to 15 miles per hour. This weather is a service brought to you by Twin County Electric Power Association.

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